0: of Captain Nelson till you play along with it. I hate that you think your opinion matters when you sit all day at home on YouTube. I hate backstabbers, flag shaggers, and anyone who hunts for fun. Please remember, if you don't like my opinion, you're the one that went out of your way to hear it. I hate seeing people around me work their entire life with very little gain at the end of it. I hate being the one expected to listen to your shit. I hate being the only one around with my eyes wide open. I hate waking up at birth just to fall asleep at death. I hate seeing innocent lives being slaughtered before my eyes and made to be normalised.
1: You can be induced by a procedure known as a mechanic induction involving a series of preliminary instructions.

hate being asked to make a wish and nothing ever happening. I hate trying to help and it being thrown back into your face. I hate the entire psych world for wanking off the lovers. I hate the way the world works, but I hate that I help with it. I hate music management ignoring the music that's important to work with the ones with the hits. I hate people giving me a world of advice on how what to do when they've done nothing with their life.

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People who can't say please and thank you shouldn't exist. I hate hearing about the term career suicide. It highlights the many fake people we have around us. I hate not saying for what it is. You live once and I'm not gonna pretend. 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I hate tricks who wear their jumpers around their necks and their shade

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Whiskey, brandy, anything would do at that point. As long as she could contain

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She knew his darkest secret, as he confided in her in the past. She would always pretend to be amused. The knight was young indeed, but the axe was barely standing, dancing a little too close to what appeared to be the sun. Smoking a cigar, sipping a tequila sunrise, of course.

She washed her face in the men's room, and she looked up at the mirror, forgetting she cast no reflection. She never truly understood fear until that very moment when she saw the tower lurking. And a heavy panting coming from behind the door. She was looking at a grotesque yet terrifying monument to manhood. The tavern stood still for what felt like an eternity. The walls were trembling, and the portrait of the monarch fell to the ground.

to a rat with you, riding up my hat here, right where the line of graves begins. The great clouds, nameless brother, wins the celebration, certificate issued, lost nation. Didn't bother to hop back, got in, did it, succeeded, then found out all I really needed was a feeling, just anything really, to stop the bleeding, to believe it, I needed to see. I lost a lot of liquid serenity, dried up, sent up, pulverized humanity. But all I needed was a feeling. Anger is a form of grief, I keep screaming. Will all this be different, maybe? If this is just a reflection, so be it. Hope sits with us until the day that we see it.

from California's land found love and life in Sweden's. When his baby girl was born, her heart was formed from both those regions. All the beauty of the north and all the promise of the west. She wasn't a full blood of either, but she was made of both their best. There on her mother's farm they grew through 12 long winter seasons. And her daddy sang her songs that hinted of a world of freedoms. She'd have loved to know for sure, but she was left without an answer and could just watch as the song stopped and he was torn to death by cancer. But the questions filled her heart, just like his book still filled her shelf, until she left with a guitar to find America herself. And she searched through San Francisco, and she searched the redwood forest for the father who had missed her be a singer and guitarist. And she wondered what her life would be in doubts of what might happen, walking lost in New York City, just a college dropout in Manhattan, in a sublet room in Harlem, holding strangers in the dark, or in sunshine heavy morning. Watching kids in Central Park. Find more clues about her father, or choose to go home to her mother. Go 3,000 miles one way, or 3,000 in the other. In a downtown music bar, she shows up early for no reason. Someone's on stage with a guitar, so she goes inside and sees him. And he's kind of like her dad, a balding young Jewish bohemian. And he's funny, but he's sad, and she thinks maybe I won't leave again. She doesn't know it then, but it's the love he's always needed. And sometimes lovers win, but sometimes love dies defeated. And in 5 years' time, she's free again, and Sweden calls her softly now. And she's 30 and she's beautiful, and she doesn't cry so often now. And she thinks of all the lives she's lived and the time spent in between. And when she plays her daddy's songs, she knows exactly

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0: Greetings, beautiful mutants, and how may we be of service? This is Neutra for Devo Incorporated, checking in with the many factions of devolutionary humans who have waited so faithfully this past year while Devo gathered its strength for the next offensive. As many of you can see, the road ahead is filled with danger. It's not nuclear bombs we must fear, but the human mind itself, or lack of it, on this planet. It's time to go beyond the normal thing. It's time to do the super thing. It's time for Devo. There's no question about it. The Spud Boys are ready with new songs, new films, and new approaches to survival in a world ruled by subhumans. Lies, lies, lies. That's all we get from those who pretend to know but don't. But once again, Devo attempts to cut through the mental grease and grime with techniques of positive mutation designed to protect you from the ninnies and the twits. Remember, no one knows, so let's find out. Devo asks the questions that help point us all in the right direction, to go forward, move ahead, and give the past a slip. It's time to seek out new traditions. We know where the old ones took us, and now we are all here together. So let's go! Take in the full measure of Devo's new traditionalist spirit. The vinyl record and cassette tape of Devo's latest musical outpourings is entitled simply New Traditionalists. To purchase it is not like spending money, but rather it is an investment in the future and a blow against the Empire. This is Neutra for Devo Incorporated saying, bombs away.
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In my guy by. Make them know. Me tell you something. Then try for all I done.

must be overturned. Books will read people. Records will listen instead of belching one-sided conceits. Food will eat instead of being eaten. The stages of the world will be turned into pits, and their inhabitants, the performers who reside on them, will be buried by the newly assembled audience. Each stage is now a grave where the audience dances and plays. In our desire to seek out hierarchies to destroy, we look at the first hierarchy from whence they all arise. The womb, the baby, and its mother. The baby up to now has been a servant to its mother. Its food, its sleep, its education, all at the whim of its parent. From now on, the baby must raise the mother, teach the mother, feed the mother, discipline the mother. The child's hand must rock the mother's cradle. The child's cries shall lull the mother to sleep. The baby's innate wisdom will guide the mother toward re-education. De-education. De-education. Because knowledge is

0: Stefan?
1: Oh, hi.
0: Wow, I haven't seen you around a long time.
1: Yeah, I just got back about a week ago.
0: Yeah?
1: Yeah.
0: From where?
1: Dallas.
0: Dallas. What were you doing up there?
1: Hanging out. Resting. I was in the hospital for a while.

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She had moved through each room in darkness, like an illicit vapor. She had heard the sorrowful blues of the South.

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And I hate to start drawing, it's so pointless and boring. Why devote so much effort for some second-rate art? So I force myself to it, every time that I do it. I just go through the motions, though I'd rather not start. They say do what comes naturally, just be the natural me. Follow your true you inside of your head. But if I did what comes natural, I'd just be an asshole. I'd be lonely and

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Who wants to book concerts or check in at airports or write out a set list or find where to park or talk about money or memorize lyrics or drive when it's bright out or drive when

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The me that I'd follow is just shallow and hollow. To just be a natural me would only be that. But if you act like an artist, then it makes you an artist. If you act like a sleazeball,

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Because the things that I did became the life that I had. I didn't wanna be drawing, or writing, or singing, or working for money, or working for art, or being a nice guy, or having a lifestyle. Still nothing ever gets done if I don't force it to start. They say do what comes naturally, just be the natural me. Follow your true you inside of your head. 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
1: Stretching out paws and washing his face.
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1: sometimes he dances on his hind legs.

says, five versatile fingers. Gemini, adding up the day, impatient to be done.